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3: 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I'm a lot older now, and I finally got the job I always wanted when I was a kid. So come to Tapper's together. See the diamonds you've been dreaming of. And speak to someone whose dream was to help people just like you. Because there's nothing like a diamond from Tapper's.
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4: I'm Mark Tapper. 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I'm a lot older now, and I finally got the job I always wanted when I was a kid. So come to Tapper's together, see the diamonds you've been dreaming of, and speak to someone whose dream was to help people just like you, because there's nothing like a diamond from Tapper's.
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0: 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Then at 4 p.m. Don't miss the massive parade between Pembroke and Clarita. 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
3: 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I'm a lot older now, and I finally got the job I always wanted when I was a kid. So come to Tapper's together. 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
0: We got the Soul Train scramble board. 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We gonna play with you this time, though. And Angie Starr will be your host.
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3: 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So come to Tapper's together, see the diamonds you've been dreaming of, and speak to someone whose dream was to help people just like you, because there's nothing like a diamond from Tapper's.
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2: I'm Mark Tapper. I've worked at Tapper's Jewelry since I could see over the counter. 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So come to Tapper's together, see the diamonds you've been dreaming of, and speak to someone whose dream was to help people just like you. Because there's nothing like a diamond from Tapper's.
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y'all can't speak for all girls, but we just be mad that you didn't leave us alone. You keep leave me alone. If I'm not the one, ghost me. 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
1: 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Getting out this morning, shouldn't run into any backups or delays. We are getting through the city at posted speeds. Even those construction zones, you should be able to maneuver through those areas safely, just slowing down, like South Loop Freeway northbound between Warren and Plymouth. The two left lanes are closed. You'll definitely have to slow. 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In our weather forecast, we are looking at patchy smoke. Still hasn't completely cleared out. High temperatures still reaching 83 degrees. And tonight, possible thunderstorms and showers with a low around 69. I'm Davida on 105.9 Kiss FM, number one for smooth R&B and old school.
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2: 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Still seeing great traffic flow getting through the city. It shouldn't run into big problems besides construction zones where you'll have to slow down. 96 Jefferies westbound between Levan and 275. That construction zone has construction down to two lanes, and we tend to see traffic build getting through Livonia. Discover wants everyone to feel special. 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In our weather today, we are starting out pretty foggy, a little bit of smoke. Expect it till about 9, 10 a.m. High temp, right around 83 degrees today. Possible showers and thunderstorms tonight with a low around 69. I'm Davida on 105.9 KISS FM, number one for smooth R&B and old school.
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24: This traffic update is sponsored by Leave. Headed out, starting to see a little bit more activity out on the roadway. 75 northbound at University Drive. A disabled vehicle is blocking the left lane. And you may come across a vehicle fire on 96 westbound at Merriman. As of now, the right lane is blocked and still seeing those slowdowns for construction on South Loop Freeway northbound between Warren and Plymouth. The two left lanes are closed. Right now, about a 3-minute delay. When traffic slows you down, pain can make the ride feel even longer. With just one pill, Aleve provides up to 12 hours of pain relief, so you can put pain in the rear view. Use as directed. In our weather forecast, we are starting out a little foggy, a little bit of smoke, probably clearing out by 10 a.m. High temperature still reaching 83 degrees today. Showers, possible thunderstorms tonight with a low around 69. I'm Davida on 105.9 KISS FM, number one for smooth R&B and old school.
25: All right, we're going to keep an umbrella close by. Showers expected, but I got to tell you, it feels good outside. Whew, it just feels good. Enjoy this morning temp. We'll get up to like the high 80s. Not as bad as last week, but still you want to be careful out there. We want to send prayers up for the child. He was between the ages of 6 and 8, being hit by a car. This kid is now in critical condition. This happened on 8 Mile in Wyoming near Kroger's. They said the kid was alone and ran out into the road. So let's just keep prayers going up for that child. Spain, FIFA World Cup champions. Congratulations to Spain. Spotted in the audience, Beyonce, Jay-Z, Rihanna, Jennifer Hudson. She did a anthem while the President Trump, heard boos from the audience. Now look, if you are one of those extra clean people when it comes to cleaning, this woman decided to take extra caution to prevent her family from the Cyclospora virus that's going around. She used bleach, dishwashing liquid to rinse off the vegetables for a salad. Asked her husband to try it, and he ended up in the hospital. So listen to me. I don't care how little bleach, it sounds good. I know people that like to use bleach, but no bleach No dishwashing liquid. That could be more critical to your body than the Cyclospora virus going around. Be careful out there. Ben Hunt, he sent in this morning request. If you got a morning request for me, because, you know, all week I'm going to just have fun because it's my birthday week. I get to celebrate this week, July 25th, at the Aretha for the Kiss Block Party. Ben, he wanted to hear this song as his morning request. And if you want me to play yours, all you got to do is text the song with your name to 810-231-5943. This is for Ben. Good morning. Enjoy.

0: Yeah, key to the world, LJ Reynolds. If I had a key to the world, stuff like this would not happen. Coming up, details about the five people, including the suspect, shot outside a Detroit church while a funeral service was going on. Wow, really?
1: 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Don't worry, we got you.
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0: 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What's hot on Facebook? 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
0: 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Uncle Charlie. My birthday, July 25th. 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

0: 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Traffic update.
1: This traffic update is sponsored by Lee. Headed out, starting to see a little bit more activity out on the roadway. 75 northbound at University Drive. A disabled vehicle is blocking the left lane. And you may come across a vehicle fire on 96 westbound at Merriman. As of now, the right lane is blocked, and still seeing those slowdowns for construction on Southfield Freeway northbound between Warren and Plymouth. The two left lanes are closed. Right now, about a 3-minute delay. When traffic slows you down, pain can make the ride feel even longer. With just one pill, Aleve provides up to 12 hours of pain relief, so you can put pain in the rear view. Use as directed. In our weather forecast, we are starting out a little foggy, a little bit of smoke, probably clearing out by 10 a.m. High temperature still reaching 83 degrees today. Showers, possible thunderstorms tonight with a low around 69. I'm Davida on 105.9 KISS FM, number one for smooth R&B and old school.
2: I see the sun out there breaking through. So like she said, Tim, it's going to get up there. So still we want to be careful and take care of those animals. Keep yourself hydrated and keep an umbrella close by because showers are in the forecast. I hate when I hear these kind of stories. It's just it really saddens me. I'm talking about the again shooting outside of a funeral service. Here are the details.
3: Gunfire.

0: and a church near the Southfield Freeway on Plymouth Road when shots rang out outside just as they were trying to honor their loved ones.
1: We gather together to honor this wonderful young man, not for this.
0: Ozzy Pye was looking outside of his funeral home window when the gunfire erupted across the street Friday night.
1: It was extremely horrific, and I pray that, you know, that it happens to no one else.
0: According to the Detroit Police Department, it all unfolded outside of the Greater Love Tabernacle Church.
2: During the fight, one suspect pulled out a handgun and fired into the crowd, striking multiple people.
0: Detroit Police Chief Todd Bettison says his officers were already in the area, keeping an eye on the funeral services as they were aware of possible threats when they saw the suspect firing shots. That's when his officer shot the suspect.
2: You don't come to work expecting to have to do this, but the officer saw the threat and took action. And our officer is absolutely a hero.
0: Chief Bettison says the suspect was injured in the shooting and immediately taken into custody by police. The chief believes he was attending the funeral at the church.
1: Could have been far worse, so we're grateful that they were.
0: The victims in their 20s and 30s are all in the hospital with non-life-threatening injuries and are expected to be okay. Mayor Mary Sheffield sent a statement saying in part, "I want to thank the Detroit Police Department for the officers' quick and courageous action, which prevented further harm. This was an act of senseless violence, and it has no place in our city."
1: They were phenomenal. What they did was immense. I appreciate them being here.
0: Ozzy thankful for the police department and his own security team. However, he wants this behavior to stop.
1: Let's try to love on each other a little bit more seriously. These little beefs and incidences and things that can cause strife right now, we need to just put that aside.
3: Wow. I still can't believe these stories. When I you can't make it up, though. This is reality. And thank God, great work, Detroit Police Department, but at a funeral. I mean, you're at a funeral and then you have to go through something like this. I don't know. What do you barricade the streets around the funeral and you make people walk a little distance, but they got to go through metal detect? That is just terrible to me. If you have a solution, because like our mayor said, we don't have a place for this in our city. This is terrible. But if you got a solution, or you just got thoughts on this whole terrible situation, give me a call. 313-568-1059. That's 313-568-1059.

0: Come on, y'all. For real. Y'all gonna shoot at a funeral? That to me is the lowest. So, like, this call, I gotta share with you. And then I'm gonna come back. Phone lines are still open if you wanna get in on this. We're talking about the shooting. The five people, including the suspect, that was shot outside of a Detroit church during the funeral services. Like, people ended up shot going to a funeral. Thank God they say that everybody is expected to fully recover. Thank God for that. And thank God for our Detroit police force. They reacted quickly. They were already surrounding the area because, you know, they had that little feeling and they heard rumors. So thank you to the Detroit Police Department for being proactive. But I'm trying to figure out a solution for this behavior, because like our mayor said, there's no place for it in our city. And I'm just tired of these news stories. This isn't new. Listen to this caller.
1: Good morning. How are you?
0: I'm okay. But that kind of news story gets me.
1: Yeah, it got me as well. My husband and I were talking about it last night. And I used to live in Chicago. And I remember when I first moved there, they had drive-through funeral homes. And I didn't really understand why. But I remember my cousin, who is from there, explained to me situations such as this. And I never thought that I would see that here. If I thought that I would see that here, I probably would have chosen to live somewhere else.
0: Wow.
1: It's very disheartening.
0: Yeah. I mean, you going to a funeral? And this happens. I mean, my God. But now I guess you see why they had to do it in Chicago.
1: I do. I get it, but I don't get the behavior.
0: Right.
1: If that makes sense.
0: Right. I got you. Yeah. Something's got to give. Thank you. That was a great call. I appreciate you.
1: You're welcome.
0: All right, love. Okay. Bye-bye.
2: Drive-through funerals. I've heard of that. And maybe that's what it's come to. What we have to do. I see calls coming in.
0: 313-568 if you have a comment on this. Right now we're talking about the shooting outside of a funeral service. Five people shot, including the suspect. Solution, just drive through funerals. We can't do it like we used to do because people just feel like they can do anything. I can't believe it. We'll be back.
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0: All right, I saw this on Facebook, Daryl. Is this true or false?
7: What's the best advice you have for somebody to buy their first house? Right now, June of 2026.
8: Go to your local city hall.
7: Okay.
8: And they have posted at your local city hall code violations of properties that are vacant that they're closing.
7: Okay.
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8: Get the house under contract and then from there, sell it to an investor.
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8: $0.
9: Well, I saw the same video, but it was a little further than that. 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
2: 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Get in the zone. We are starting to see traffic slow on 94 eastbound between Warren and 14th. They expect a slight delay moving through the area. 94 eastbound between 275 and Greenfield. It is a construction project where the left lane is closed, so expect a slowdown, looking at about 5 minute delay. And the earlier reported accident on 96 Jeffries westbound at Outer Drive has finally hit its clearing stages. 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In our weather forecast, starting out a little foggy and smoky, still expecting a high temperature reaching 83 degrees today, possible showers and thunderstorms tonight with a low around 69. I'm Javita on 105.9 KISS FM, number one for smooth R&B and old school.
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0: All right, it is a Monday morning, the start of a new week, a new chance to become the best that we can become. Come on, we got to do better than this. If you're just joining us, we're talking about the shooting that happened on a Friday. Five people, including a suspect, shot outside of a funeral. The people coming outside of the funeral, you know, and this is a... What happens? This is the news story.
1: Families gathering to mourn a young man killed in a car crash, left with a shattered sense of safety on top of grief and trauma.
2: They were outside Greater Love Tabernacle Church on Plymouth Road near the Southfield Freeway when shots rang out just before 6 o'clock tonight.
1: 7 News Detroit reporter Megan Lee spent hours on the scene. She's talking with people who saw the chaos unfold.
3: Family and friends were gathering at both a funeral home and a church near the Southfield Freeway on Plymouth Road when shots rang out outside just as they were trying to honor their loved ones.
4: We gathered together to honor this wonderful young man, not for this.
3: Ozzie Pye was looking outside of his funeral home window when the gunfire erupted across the street Friday night.
4: It was extremely horrific. And I pray that, you know, that it happens to no one else.
3: According to the Detroit Police Department, it all unfolded outside of the Greater Love Tabernacle Church.
5: During the fight, one suspect pulled out a handgun and fired into the crowd, striking multiple people.
3: Detroit Police Chief Todd Bettison says his officers were already in the area, keeping an eye on the funeral services, as they were aware of possible threats when they saw the suspect firing shots. That's when his officer shot the suspect.
5: You don't come to work expecting to have to do this, but the officer saw the threat and took action, and our officer is absolutely a hero.
3: Chief Bettison says the suspect was injured in the shooting and immediately taken into custody by police. The chief believes he was attending the funeral at the church.
4: Could have been far worse. So we're grateful that they were.
3: The victims in their 20s and 30s are all in the hospital with non-life-threatening injuries and are expected to be okay. Mayor Mary Sheffield sent a statement saying in part, "I want to thank the Detroit Police Department for the officers' quick and courageous action, which prevented further harm. This was an act of senseless violence, and it has no place in our city."
4: They were phenomenal. What they did was immense. I appreciate them being here.
3: Ozzie thankful for the police department and his own security team. However, he wants this behavior to stop.
4: Let's try to love on each other a little bit more seriously. These little beefs and incidences and things that can cause strife right now, we need to just put that aside.
0: Yeah, I mean, my God. Imagine the karma. Imagine what happens when you die, when you shoot up a funeral and you're the shooter and the person that did it. The penalty on the other side for that. That's the worst and the most evilest thing to me a person could do. This was another one of our callers.
6: Good morning. How are you?
0: I'm okay, but that kind of news story gets me.
6: Yeah, it got me as well. My husband and I were talking about it last night. And I used to live in Chicago, and I remember when I first moved there, they had drive-through funeral homes, and I didn't really understand why, but I remember my cousin, who is from there, explained to me situations such as this, and I never thought that I would see that here. If I thought that I would see that here, I probably would have chosen to live somewhere else.
0: Wow, that's
6: disheartening. It's very disheartening.
0: Yeah, I mean, you going to a funeral and this happens. I mean, my God. But now I guess you see why they had to do it in Chicago.
6: I do. I get it, but I don't get the behavior.
0: Right.
6: If that makes sense.
0: Right. I got you. Yeah, something's got to give. Yeah. Thank you. That was a great call. I appreciate you.
6: You're welcome.
0: All right, love. Okay, bye-bye.
6: Okay,
0: funerals, drive-through funerals. Is this what we're going to have to resort to? Or, I mean, barricading like 2 or 3 blocks around the whole area of the funeral home so people can't just drive up into it and shoot it up? I mean, this seems like where we're headed. Because I can't even imagine somebody thinking about, I'm going to go to a funeral home and shoot it up. It just, that to me is just, it's crazy. Here's some more callers.
7: I think it's sad as a people that we cannot come together and bury our loved ones without this foolishness. It's sad. It's disgusting. Our lives can't match nobody to one else until it matters to us.
0: Right.
7: It's so sad. I'm heartbroken for the family.
0: Yeah.
7: And just for our community. We are way better than this. It's sad.
0: Thank you so much for the call, and I totally agree with you. I mean, you know, we're trying to put a loved one to rest, and you got to deal with this horrible situation, shooting at a funeral.
7: Nobody knows like what it's like to close someone up for the last time. You have to close someone and say goodbye. And then you go outside and it be shooting. That's ridiculous.
0: Ridiculous. Well, we're praying for everybody, and thank you so much for this call.
7: Thank you, Angie. I'll see you at Dayville hopefully soon.
0: All right, my love. Thank you for the call. Okay, you got an opinion about those shootings, the shooting at the funeral?
8: Yes, Angie. I have an opinion. It's terrible that it's happening, but I want to know, has anybody ever asked people that do things like this, why? Why did he feel the need to shoot at a funeral home? What was wrong? What happened? What did they do to him that he pulled out a gun at a funeral and shot people?
0: Yeah. Why? Why could you be that dark? Why would you do something so evil? I mean, that to me is the lowest of the lows. And this isn't the first time it happened. That's why I'm upset about it. And then the previous caller saying, well, maybe we got to have drive-through funerals now. I mean, people are just getting out of control, and we got to find some balance here, because that's the lowest of the low. You burying somebody and you walking out grieving, and then you got to grieve more because somebody in your family done got shot. Come on.
8: Right. What did somebody do to him that he did that?
0: Good question, baby. Thank you for the call.
8: Thank you, Angel. Love you guys.
0: I love you guys. I love all of the callers. Thank you, Detroit. Come on, y'all. Come on. We could be the best city on the planet. We really, really, really could. Get rid of all that evil stuff. Stop it.

Bruno Mars. I love it. I just might. I swear, everything he touches musically turns to gold. He's got that special gift. I like it. All right, we got a morning request. That song to get you up and going. If you've got one, all you got to do is text the name of that song and your name to 810-231-5943. This is for Carrie White. She wants some emotion. She likes this groove right here. Me too. Enjoy, Carrie.

That's a morning request from Carrie White. She is going to get 4 tickets to the movies at the Z Spider-Man. If you got a request, all you got to do is text your name and that song to 810-231-5943. If I select your name, you're going to go to the movies, see Spider-Man. And I'm going to shout your name out on the radio. All right, coming up, your chance to win instant lottery tickets from the Michigan Lottery, where you can win up to 15 times on each ticket, up to $500,000.

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0: Good morning.
1: Who is this?
0: Deborah Belton.
1: Deborah, you are my caller number 3, girl.
0: Thank you.
1: Girl, you going to get lucky. You have won 10 $5 Emerald 7 instant tickets from the Michigan Lottery. Now, look, you can win up to $500,000. What you going to do with that? And you can win up to 15 times on each ticket. You got 10 of them tickets, girl. Your chances are good for getting lucky. They call it the $5 Emerald 7 instant tickets from the Michigan Lottery. Congratulations.
0: Thank you so much.
1: Thank you, my love. Hold on, okay? That's what I'm talking about, baby. A winner. Again, the $5 Emerald 7. You can win 15 times, up to 15 times on each ticket. That's what I'm talking about from the Michigan Lottery. Hot on Facebook. I love Facebook when it does stuff like this. Rick Ross, they showed his private plane. He came into the D big time. He had his own little jet with his name on it and everything. That looked good. And then my girl Cash Dow came out on stage doing her thing, looking good on Facebook videos that I saw. And then I saw Mr. Trick Trick with Rick Ross, and it seemed like they were shaking hands and getting along good. So I guess that no-fly zone is kind of over with. Rick Ross know who the boss is. Shout out to my man Trick Trick.

Rick Ross on stage, showing at Detroit. Detroit, what up, doc? All right, you guys, I got to shout out all of my local Detroit bars that still have a jukebox inside of them. If they have a jukebox, this is the number one song they playing, all right? Shout out to Hazel's Place, Locker Room, Cutters, Bagos, Lutz, Teresa's Place. Y'all know what I'm talking about.

All right, we're getting ready for the Kiss Block Party this Saturday, July 25th at the Upper Stop. Charlie Wilson will be on stage. Oh, Mary Jane girl, and this lady right here. I can't wait till she do this song. Evelyn Champagne King. Sing along. I know y'all got your radios up. Cut it up. Cut it up. It's the job.

wait, wait. Kiss Block Party, Evan Champagne King, Charlie Wilson, Mary Jane Girls, this Saturday at the Aretha. We call it Christmas in July. Why? Because it's my birthday. July 25th. We're going to have fun. I cannot wait for that. Speaking of fun, checking out Facebook, hot all over Facebook. The Scene Review. They had like a live band with live singers singing all the throwback songs from the scene. But I enjoyed watching the videos of people doing them old school dances. Yeah, they still had those moves. Shout out to my girl Cheryl. She know what's up, though. But Nat Morris, happy birthday to you. I heard they celebrated you. The Scene. This is a throwback. Channel 62. This is The Hustle. One of the first ones I ever learned. Every day about 6 o'clock, that's what time The Scene came on. And they did this. And we all knew how to do it.

I hope you know I got the best tickets. The tickets everybody's talking about this Saturday at the Aretha, live on stage. Charlie Wilson, also the Mary Jane Girls, and Evelyn Champagne King. Coming up, I got your chance to pick up a pair of tickets to that show. It's my birthday. We call it Christmas in July. And because of Elmo First, we're going to be giving away a fur coat valued $2,000. I got details on that coming up. Also coming up, the Angie Starlight Music School. Today we're going to focus in on Charlie.

still looks the same to me. I still love her voice. I'd love to see her live in concert. Speaking of a live concert, it's going down this Saturday inside of the Aretha. It's the Kiss Block Party. We call it Christmas in July because it is my birthday. Yes. And like on Christmas, we give gifts. So on my birthday, I like to give you gifts. So we're going to have all kind of gifts for everybody who comes to the Aretha for the Kiss Block Party. Plus, thanks to Elmar Furs, we're going to give away a $2,000 fur coat. Yeah, we call it Christmas in July. And in December on Christmas, I want a fur coat. So I'm going to give somebody a fur coat in July. Compliments of Elmar Furs. So look, if you want to be in the house for the Kiss Block Party again this Saturday, July 25th. You got to be a great student. It's time for the Angie Starlight Summer Music School. This morning, we're going to focus in on the star of this show this Saturday, Mr. Charlie Wilson. I'm going to play three songs by Charlie Wilson, plus give you a fun fact when I say it's time to call. If you can give me all three of those songs, plus the fun fact, you're going to join me for the Kiss Block Party this Saturday. Okay, class is in session. Get ready to take notes. Featured artist, Charlie Wilson.

on the streets, and I didn't have anything. 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She said, I was like, wow, you look so good. She said, I've been clean sober for 3 years. I said, it's been 3 years since I seen you? She's like, yeah. She said, you've been down here? I said, all that time. And she just broke to cry. And she said, I got a place that you can go. We're going to go. I was living on the street.

0: Crystal. Featured artist this morning, Charlie Wilson. 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
1: Yo, C. Yo, we need to get out and do something, man. Got all these hot cars and hot cribs. Ain't got nobody to share it with, baby. You know what I mean? Let's go.

I can't wait, y'all. I am getting so excited. Oh, this man gonna be on stage Saturday, July 25th, inside of the Aretha. Charlie Wilson with the Mary Jane Girls, Ella Champagne King gonna be singing this song. And it's my birthday. I can't wait. All right. Okay. If you want to go, because I got tickets right now, you got to call me 313-568-1059. Now, you got to name all three songs I played by Charlie Wilson. 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For your chance to win those tickets to the Kiss Block Party this Saturday, July 25th, 313-568-1059. Call me.

0: Good morning, Angie.
1: Who is this?
0: This is Cheryl.
1: Cheryl. Well, listen, baby. If you get the correct answers, I got to know all three songs by Charlie Wilson plus that fun fact. You're going to hang out with me this Saturday for the Kiss Block Party.
0: Okay, here we go.
1: Let's go.
0: There goes my baby.
1: Okay.
0: I'm blessed.
1: Mm-hmm.
0: Charlie, last name.
1: Ha! You got it exactly right. Now give me that fun fact.
0: He didn't have anything. He hadn't seen his cousin for 3 years. And his cousin told him, come go with me to this place so we can get clean.
1: Perfect. I'm talking about absolutely perfect. So that's why you hanging out with me this Saturday at the Kiss Bike Party. Yeah!
0: I'm so happy for my birthday too.
1: Oh!
0: Yeah.
1: We're going to have so much fun again this Saturday at the Aretha. Charlie Wilson on stage. Girl, Mary Jane, girl, and Evelyn Champagne King. It is going down, and you are in the house. Congratulations.
0: Oh, thank you so much. What a perfect lineup.
1: That's right. That's right.

I was so in love, y'all, when this song came out. Shout out to my high school boyfriend, Ronnie White, from back in the day. I made him a cake, and I put "You're My Candy Man" on the cake. I threw him a party at Showbiz Pizza. If y'all remember, they had the animated characters on Michigan Avenue back in the day. Yeah, we had a whole birthday party for him there. He was my candy man. So you know I'm excited to see them perform this song this Saturday at the Aretha, July 25th, with Charlie Wilson and Evelyn Champagne King. Coming up, Kiss and Tell. I can't wait. I'm real curious to see how you feel about this situation we're going to talk about. I got that coming up next.

0: feel about this situation? We got an email. The person wants to remain anonymous, but they want Detroiters' opinion on this. And I saw something similar to this on Facebook, so it really caught my attention, because since we're getting ready to go back to school, this is a little situation and it's kind of happening. Now, this is what he wrote. He says, I pay child support every month faithfully. I don't mind doing extra for my kids, but I do not like the mother demanding things. The mother of my kids is demanding that I pay for school supplies. Now, if she would have asked me nicely, I would have paid for the school supplies, but she demanded it. So I said no. Am I right or am I wrong? I want to know what you think about this situation. This is what we call...
1: Got love problems? Detroit has the answers. 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
0: All right, so we need your advice. This guy says he pays child support every month faithfully. He does not mind doing extra things for these kids. Don't mind doing it at all. But when the mother demands it, that's the part, the demand, like you gotta do it. That's what he doesn't like. And he said if she would have asked nicely, just kind of like, you know, hey, you help me out with the school supplies. You know, they're asking schools, can we just kind of work together on this? He said he would have done it, no problem. But the mom demanded it. So he said no. Is this father right or wrong? Call me right now. Tell me what you think. The phone number is 313-568-1059. Again, 313-568-1059. Is this dad right or wrong for saying, no, I pay child support. That's enough. I'm not buying no school supplies.
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9: 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Biggest slowdown on the roadway, Southville Freeway northbound between Warren and Plymouth. It is construction with the two left lanes closed. It's going to go from Ford Road at this time about an 11-minute delay. And prepare to find an accident on 96 Jeffries eastbound after 275 blocking right shoulder. And 94 westbound between Connor and Mount Elliott, traffic is slowing. Every now and then, you find a deal where you get more and pay less. Now, that's a good deal. That's Straight Talk Wireless on Verizon's 5G network. 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In our weather forecast, we are starting to see some sunshine today. Still a little bit smoky and cloudy. High temp topping out right around 83 degrees. Possible thunderstorms tonight with a low around 69. I'm Davida on 105.9 KISS FM, number one for smooth R&B and old school.
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13: Mwah. Mwah.
14: Oh, God.
13: Kiss and Tell.
14: I want to know what to do.
13: Okay. What's up? You want me?
10: Go.
13: Go? Okay. Yeah. Well, this is a situation. The guy wants to remain anonymous.
10: I don't want anybody to know his name.
13: Right.
10: Tell his damn name, bro.
13: But he says he pays child support
10: every month, faithfully.
13: I'm
10: going to tell his
13: name. He does not mind doing extra for his kids.
10: He's knocking it out, Khalid.
13: But he does not like the mother demanding things. He said the mother of his kids is demanding that he pays for the school supplies. If she just would have asked nicely, he said he would have paid for the school supplies.
10: Not even nice.
13: But she demanded it.
10: Wait, just cordial. just like if you held the door for somebody. Thank you. Just cordial. You don't have to do nothing special. You don't have to strip butt naked. You ain't got to get on your knees. You ain't got to jump on the roof and wave a flag. Just say it. You got an attitude.
13: So he said that because you know, she demanded it.
10: He's not
13: right. He said that he's not going to do it. And he wants to know, is he right or wrong? Because he's getting mixed reactions from people in his life.
10: I tell you. You better listen to Detroit. What they tell you.
13: All right, here we go.
10: So,
13: you agree or disagree with this dad?
15: I ultimately disagree because it's for his kids. He can say one thing, but then he can go back on it. Like, okay, yeah, he's not the mom, but, you know, he's not for the mom. Like, he's for the kids. So he needs to put his pride aside and be like, man up and say, listen, I don't like how you talk to me, but regardless of that, I love our kids. And it is ultimately their kids. When men be like, or people are like, oh, that's my kids. Like, it was a joint effort. And
10: yeah, when it's convenient.
15: Children. So, like, there should be some respect for the mother in that case, but just because you respect someone doesn't mean you have to like them.
13: Good call. Thank you.
15: Thank you.
13: All right. Okay. Do you agree or disagree with this dad?
16: I agree.
13: Talk to me.
16: So, to demand is something different. Whether he pay child support or not, you have to be mindful and respectful to people. What irritates me the most is when females think they can just talk to, especially the fathers to their children or baby daddies, whatever, just any kind of way. As females, we need to learn how to be respectful. All she could have said was, hey, the children need school supplies, and left it like that.
13: Good call.
16: And it'd have been up to him. You know, it'd have been up to him to say, okay, well, let me go in and help her.
10: Nobody talking like that.
16: That's crazy. You don't talk to people like that.
13: Good call. Thank you.
16: You're welcome.
13: It's a bad. It's a bad. All right, do you agree or disagree with this dad?
17: And it's all about the parents.
13: Talk to me.
17: If you love your kids, then you buy the school supplies.
13: Aww.
17: I mean, you sit here, you're paying child support here, but it's about the children. If you love your children, it ain't about being mad at the mother. Mm. Pay the child support.
13: Pay
17: for the school supplies.
13: The school supplies. All right. Yeah, thank you.
18: Yes, that was beautiful.
13: Mm-hmm. You agree or disagree with the dad?
17: I agree.
13: Talk to me.
17: What up, now? Mark, listen, I'm 66 years old, okay? My name is Marcus.
13: Hi, Marcus.
17: And when I was paying child support...
10: You just stopped, Marcus.
17: ...me to court because you didn't have to take me to court because I'm a responsible man and I'll do
13: right.
17: it on my own.
13: Say it.
10: Shut up, Marcus. Right.
17: Brother beyond, just
13: That's
17: like
13: real.
17: Your brother.
13: Yeah.
17: But the thing about it is, and everything, you have to have respect.
10: Yep.
17: How you going to demand that man to spend his money a certain way? First of all, just ask, like he said. Asking to find out what his situation is, first of all. And then if he can do it, he can do it. And like you said, he would have did it. Same with me. I would have did the same. Hey, so I agree with him.
10: There we go, Mark.
13: Good call. Thank
10: Mark,
13: you.
10: Get your bell, baby.
17: You're welcome. Bye-bye.
13: Love you, too. Majority calls agreed with the father, stating that mom just should have asked nicely. That's just the respectful
10: way. I like caller one, too. Caller one says, see?
13: Man up.
10: It's both of y'all kids. Caller one, you get an extra bell.
13: Thank you to all of our callers.
10: Don't use the kid as a pawn. Like it's a game. You know, I told you, remember that girl put a baby on top of the car right when the dad was about to take off? What you going to do? You take off?
13: No.
10: We'll be back.
19: So tell me where you from.
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13: All right, Mason, you know what's up. We getting ready for the KISS Block Party this Saturday, July 25th. We call it Christmas in July. It's my birthday. And we're going to give you gifts. Yes, we give you gifts. Like Elmar Furs is going to be giving away a $2,000 fur coat. Yeah, it's going down July 25th on stage. Evelyn Champagne King, Mary Jane Girls, and Charlie Wilson. Hey, it's

0: It's the Kiss the Block party. Emily Champagne King will be on stage with the Mary Jane Girls, starring Charlie Wilson, this Saturday, July 25th at the Aretha. Check tickets. They going, y'all. They going. So make sure you contact the Aretha box office Ticketmaster. Get those tickets because you do not want to miss this event. Mason, how was your weekend?
1: I do want to say this.
0: What do you want to say?
1: I'm going to scream on DTE.
0: Uh-oh, you are?
1: Yep.
0: Uh-oh. What?
1: And I hope you work for them, too.
0: What happened? I thought they got it together.
1: That's the whole point.
0: What's up?
1: People, listen, do you know what DTE went through? I know you pay the premium. But ask some other cities what happened to them. They still ain't got no power.
0: Mm.
1: Most cities only got through a few hundred customers. It's Monday. And those cities across America is still trying to turn power on. Not DTE. It's on. So you say, well, Mace, it wasn't no storm or nothing. How the hell I lose power?
0: Mm-hmm.
1: That's what people do.
0: Yeah.
1: When you crowd the grid, turning your air conditioner on at the highest point 24 hours a day, it's like it's too much pressure. Pops it out. Now here come DTE. This is like the parents coming to see the kids. Hey, listen, and say, hey, y'all got to chill out. I'm going to fix this time, but you got to use better discernment. You don't need to be running it at a top 64 degrees, 24 hours. So you get enough businesses and enough homes hitting it at the same time like that, it's going to go out. Damn it. Did they get there and fix it? Yes. Imagine, because they put it in the bill, but imagine. If they left the system the way it was 4 years ago, still be looking for power. It's not the case. And then,

0: those DTE workers who did that for you in the heat, they don't get no extra. They just get paid for their day of work. They're in the heat knowing that, like you, could be them or their neighbor or family member. They trying to get it on. When you see those workers sitting in the truck and they may close their eyes and put their head back, okay, because they got to wait on the other units to show up. Because they can't do it. It ain't a one-man gig. But I wanted people to understand, when you overload, this is why, listen, why husband and wives break up.
1: Oh, Lord, let's take it there.
0: Since we was already kind of there.
1: Mm-hmm.
0: Right? Let's go. If you overload, ladies, the husband or husband, when you overload the wife, the system going to go out and the argument going to come up. And it's got to be repaired or the thing will never come back together. So, I hear what y'all saying. And hell yeah, I'm like you because I'm paying. When it go out, get here as soon as you can.
1: So, speaking of couples, this story was trending.
0: No, hold on, I ain't done.
1: Oh, go ahead.
0: Hold on. Don't change the boat in the middle of the street. So, I want to say that, and I in sincerity, want to thank the DTE workers. I know people piss your electricity go out. It hurt businesses, too. But when you overload the system, something got to give. When you have an argument and you keep pushing one or the other in the family, something's got to give. There are people who have killed their spouses from pressure. Right?
1: Mm-hmm.
0: Others have the discernment to just let things chill out, let them pop back together. So thank you, DT. I just wanted to say it. I mean, you know, I ain't got no skin in the game, but damn, because I have to pay too. You understand? And I just want to say to those workers, because I thought about the workers too, man. We all talk that all. But those people out there working, they family members and neighbors too, man. You think they just playing? They trying to get it down too. Because they wear the DTE logo, man. Ain't nobody trying to be looked at like they some bums or scrums. So I just wanted to say that. The next thing I wanted to say.
1: Mm-hmm.
0: Condolences to Marvelous Marv's family.
1: Yeah.
0: What a beautiful, Marvelous Marv. What a beautiful human being he was, man. He was fun. Radio, his ass was good. He was fun to listen to. Girls with the burgundy hair. And Marv was friendly to everybody, would do anything for anybody. Then he joins the sheriff's department and is well loved and respected there. Marvelous Marv, man. What a beautiful experience of having his life amongst ours here in Detroit, and to have had the opportunity to hear his voice and be delighted when you hear it, and the love and the sunshine that he brought in when he was on. When I would hear him, he was just fun.
1: Fun, that's what I liked about him, yeah.
0: And if you had a chance to meet him in person, it wasn't different. He was still the same. Just a beautiful individual. I will miss him personally and, of course, professionally. Marvelous Marv, a radio pioneer and a get-down radio person in Detroit.
1: Yeah, I was always a huge fan. I never had an opportunity to meet him in person, but on the radio, huge, huge. I used to love him. I love his name, Marvelous Marv. Like, that's a great name.
0: Oh, he lived up to his name. He lived up to that. He did. Damn, he was good. And you didn't meet him, he and I would talk often. He was good at it all. And he enjoyed his run as a sheriff, too. And he was just an amazing person. And I thank God for the light that he brought to Detroit while we had him.
1: That's real. That's real. Like the thanks you want to give to DTE, because they, like you said, you know, they were working hard. And you say other markets.
0: Still, hey, they waiting now.
1: They waiting
0: right now to get their stuff back on.
1: Right.
0: Yeah, you paid the extra money. Yeah, your stuff may have still gone out. But think about this. If you didn't pay. I tell Angie all the time, Dr. King said this. It's utilitarian love. Means you only love them as long as you can use them.
1: Mm.
0: And utilitarian, when you break the word, it means utility.
1: I felt that. I was going there.
0: It's utility, and you only love them as long as you can use them. Now, you pay, just like you do when you go on that date. You gonna pay.
1: But you say the grid, it was under pressure, right?
0: You put that kind of pressure on anything, on a pipe, it's going to burst. Pressure. You want you some? Pressure. To get some, it's going to cost you a little pressure.
1: Oh!

pressure. DTE, they handled it. They handled it. Thank you to all of the workers. All right, Mace, this is Kevin Ross. He was signed to Motown Records. This is my new little favorite song. It's called Spin.

0: He signed to Motown Records. Musically educated, he went to the Duke Ellington School of Arts and the Berklee College of Music. I like that. It's called
1: Kevin Ross.
0: Kevin Ross.
1: I discovered Kevin Ross years ago.
0: Did you, darling? Really? He was pretty young. I love Kevin Ross. Yeah, that's a good song, and I'm glad he's getting some spins, and I like it.
1: He's a good artist.
0: Yeah.
1: But what else you got coming up?
0: I've got Hot on Facebook.
1: Okay.
0: And Spider-Man tickets, the movie Spider-Man.
1: Facebook, ain't you?
0: I've been doing Hot on Facebook all morning.
1: Oh, okay.
0: All throughout.
1: What you been talking about?
0: Well,
1: I didn't say Just tell me what you've been talking about.
0: Well, we talked about the young child that was hit on 8 Mile in Wyoming. Yesterday, like late.
1: I tell people, don't go through a parking lot at 80 miles in a parking lot.
0: No, it was on 8 Mile by Wyoming, by Kroger.
1: Just
0: the
1: what
0: little
1: I'm
0: kid was walking. Okay.
1: If you in a parking lot and you going 80, you know you're going 120 in the street. A girl was running up on me today on my way to work.
0: He said, running up on
1: you. You know what I did? What? I just slid to the side. And every time the light turned red, she was right there. So what was the rush? This is what I want you to do, ladies and gentlemen. For those of you who hate to use the speed limit, please stop using the light. Don't wait for the red light. Go right through it. Instead of intimidating people, don't wait for nobody. Take your ass right through the red light. If you see a police officer, take your middle finger and flip him. And dare him to stop you.
0: Mm. Yeah, some of you drivers are mean out there.
1: To the hospital, see,
0: and I'm going to tell you, when you tailgating and speeding and doing all that wrong stuff, you might be speeding to the afterlife. So you need to chill. Chill, and then you don't want to be bad when you're going up to the afterlife because you're trying to get into heaven.
1: It don't work that way. But we ain't going to get into that, but it don't work that way. You don't have choices.
0: But they might have a better chance.
1: 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All right. So a lot of times you feel bad and can't get to the hospital. And your family come in and go, we got to get you to the doctor. You go, like, let me feel a little bit better first. No. How about if we send the doctor to you? I'm amazed. You can get there because I really hurt my ankle. I think I broke it. What if I send you the doctor and he brings the x-ray machine to you? Oh, yeah. Do you have an elderly member in the house who won't go to the doctor? You need him to look. They said, you got to go to the hospital. They're like, okay, what if the doctor brings the hospital to your home? That's what's up. I'll give you a number. If this is the case, maybe you just need some blood work, an x-ray, just to be checked. It can happen. 248-569-7550. 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I swear to you, what will happen is this conversation will come up. I can't get my grandmother to go to the doctor, man. I can't get her to go to the hospital. Bring the hospital and the doctor to your grandmama. 248-569-7550. I'll do it one more time. 248-569. 7550.
0: All right, the Greenfield Village, Jackson Home. 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
1: Wait till you see this house.
0: /Jackson Home.
1: It's going to remind you of your great aunt's house or your auntie. 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When you see it, it could remind you of the house you grew up in. And then you can put together the whole situation of how Dr. King may have been invited in there. It is an awesome thing to do. All right, get a reservation again. 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
0: thf.org/Jackson Home.
1: Do it today.
0: Do it, yeah, do it today. Now, a friend of mine heard me talk about this last week on Friday, and she said thank you because she was getting ready to have surgery to get her fibroids removed. They found like 5 inside of her that were the size of grapefruits. And the doctor said your only option is surgery. And she heard Dr. Lipton. We spoke to him, and he's working with Reverend Horace Sheffield. They're doing a free town hall meeting on Monday, July 27th. Please write this date down if you're dealing with fibroids or you know someone that is dealing with fibroids. They're going to tell you that surgery and hysterectomies are not the only option. Dr. Lipton has figured out a way that is non-invasive to shrink and remove fibroids. Again, if you have fibroids or you know somebody with fibroids, please write this down. 6 p.m. Monday, July 27th at the Bridge Center. This is absolutely free information. Before you make that decision to go under the knife, please hear Dr. Lipton speak about alternatives for fibroids. You don't need surgery or a hysterectomy. Again, the town hall meeting is Monday, July 27th, Bridge Center, 6 p.m.
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0: Let's see what's up. Let's see what's happening. I got a winner.
1: Good morning.
2: Hey, how you?
1: Good. Who is this?
2: This is Andre.
1: Andre, what you doing?
2: Nothing.
1: You got 4 tickets plus free popcorn to see Spider-Man when it opens at the Bel Air Movie Theater July 31st. Congratulations.
2: Thank you.
3: And guess what, Andre?
2: Yes.
3: Your cousin is in the movie. You don't even know it yet. You wait till you see it. You will know him when you see him.
4: You are lying. You lying, man. No attention to him, man. Quit lying to him, man.
1: All right.
2: Wait, now.
1: I know. Hold on, baby.
2: Yes, ma'am.
4: Yeah, it is. Cousin ain't in there. You say that, man.
1: Hey, Mason, coming up, we got to talk about this wife. We talked about it earlier, trending on Facebook. She was trying to make sure her husband's food was extra healthy. And she used a household cleaning product to accomplish her goals. And we're going to talk and figure out what you think. Was she right or was she...
3: She was paranoid.
1: We gonna talk about it, nigga.
3: Same brush. Wait. Before you even go, same what? Brush she cleaned the toilet with. She said, "I'm gonna clean the lettuce leaves with." She took the toilet brush, some bleach, and some Dawn, and tried to clean it off so it wouldn't have parasites on it. The parasites sat back and laughed and started smoking a joint. They like, "This food gonna kill her."
1: I can't believe it. But what's crazy is somebody in my household thinks like that. Like, they put bleach on everything. Like, you know what? One of my aunties almost killed herself using Pine Sol bleach trying to clean, like, the toxins. But she used dish soap and bleach to clean the lettuce for a salad.
3: Yeah. Hey, you love live music? You want a night out? Hey, concert fans, listen up. Sam Bernstein Law, they're launching the Bernstein Box Office on all social channels. Here's your chance to win some concert tickets. All you got to do is follow the Bernstein Box Office on Facebook, Instagram, and TikTok. Who knows? You could be heading to your dream concert. Compliments of Sam Bernstein Law.
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1: All right, just to recap a couple stories we talked about earlier today. Had on Facebook, a child between the ages of 6 and 8 was hit by a car on 8 Mile in Wyoming. I knew that Kroger's right there. The kid was alone, ran across the street, ran into traffic, was hit in critical condition right now. We want to keep our prayers up for that little one, but we got to keep our eyes on the little babies and the toddlers and the shorties. They have a little mind of their own, and they will run and go on out there in the traffic, and these crazy things can happen. So again, we're praying for that child, again, between the ages of 6 and 8. FIFA, World Cup champion, Spain. Give him the bell. Spotted in the audience, Beyonce, Jay-Z, and Rihanna with her man. They was doing the VIP celebrity thing. Jennifer Hudson, she did the anthem. And while she was, you know, completing the anthem, the camera went over to the president and everybody went, boo. So that was funny to me. And then was interesting to me was the wife, a Florida woman, was trying to keep her husband from getting the parasites. And so she washed a vegetable salad using bleach.
2: And detergent.
1: Yeah, a dishwashing detergent. And she said she saw a little like fuzz film on it, but she thought that just meant it was extra clean. And as soon as her husband ate it, he had to be rushed to the hospital.
2: Because what that is the chemicals that make the bubbles.
1: Yeah.
2: You can't eat it.
1: So do you think he going to divorce her? He going to be mad at her?
2: No. She was trying to keep him healthy. It was just a bad move. Just overreacting. You heard what the story revealed in Cleveland.
1: What?
2: I didn't think he'd ever tell it, but I would never repeat it on the radio, but he told it. Okay, you know that movie, that Christmas movie with the little boy and he went to see Santa Claus? What's it called? It's like the most famous.
1: A Christmas Story?
2: Yeah, I guess that's what it's called. Mm-hmm. With the little boy.
1: He stuck his tongue on the thing, the pole. His tongue got stuck. The father had the leg that was the lamp.
2: Okay.
1: He went to Halle Berry for the Christmas thing. Halle Berry.
2: No. Okay, you're mixing the stories. Halle Berry was born on the floor of a department store called Halle's.
1: Halle's, right.
2: A half a block down was a department store called May Company, which is known as Macy's.
1: Right.
2: A block from there is another one called Higbee's, which is now
1: a
2: casino in Cleveland.
1: Okay.
2: But here's what happened. Higbee's is where that movie was made.
1: Oh.
2: Okay, because it was like 2 floors you had to line up to go see Santa Claus.
1: All right.
2: Okay. I never thought the story would be told. There's 2 stories I never thought would be told. When Don King stomped a man to death over playing numbers, over a payment. But that finally came out. Here's the next one. Now, you know about Halle Berry being born.
1: Mm-hmm.
2: This little kid and his dad was standing in line. And this guy from the suburbs decided he was not waiting. And because he lived in the suburbs, he thought he was privileged. And he sponged after the little boy and his father had been waiting almost 2 hours to see Santa Claus. They were like 4 people away. This guy sponged because he thought he was privileged from the suburbs.
1: What does sponge mean?
2: He jumped in front of him with his 2 kids.
1: All right.
2: Right?
1: Mm-hmm.
2: So the little boy and his father, the father said, excuse me, sir, me and my son have been waiting. It's been 2 hours. You have to, the end of the line is back there. The guy's told him to shut up. So he killed him. The father killed the guy.
1: Mm.
2: Right there in line. The little boy's name was Terrence Howard.
1: Wow.
2: He watched his father kill a man in Higbee's.
1: Dang. Never thought we was going to go here. Jesus. Whoa.
2: I never thought Terrence would tell the story.
1: Wow.
2: A lot of people don't know that Terrence is from Cleveland.
1: Okay.
2: But yeah, his dad went to prison for like 1.5 years. They called it manslaughter and... Because the guy was belligerent, jumped in front of his belief. He took out a knife and killed him. Poosh. Anyway, Terrence Howard released that story. I didn't think he'd ever do it, but he did it. And people now know that he's from Cleveland. Cleveland! Okay. So I just wanted to get that story out. Angie Starr, your birthday is this weekend before we go.
1: That's right. It's Saturday, July 25th.
2: You like birthday parties.
1: I've always loved birthdays.
2: Did you ever come up with a day for your guests?
1: I'm working on this. It's going to be probably Friday.
2: Lord have mercy. I went to bed last night and said, oh, Angie.
1: Have everybody coming to the studio.
2: Today, man.
1: But yeah, I'm getting ready. I'm getting excited. Every time I hear a Charlie Wilson song or Evelyn Champagne King or Mary Jane Girls, I'm like, okay, it is going down. We're about to have us a good time. And then,
2: how was your weekend?
1: I had a good weekend. I had a really, really good weekend. The weather wasn't as bad, so I got to go outside a little bit, play with my little doggies, and hang out with them for a minute. Somehow or another, Angel got Bogart's collar. I don't know how that happened. But I looked at Angel, and she had on Bogart's collar.
2: No, if she had it on, somebody did it.
1: But I wonder why they did that. But I think because Bogart is the calmer dog, and maybe of my family members did it.
2: Put a collar on her. Took his collar and put it on her.
1: Yeah, yeah. So that was funny to me. But they're more and more like an old couple married.
2: That you want. That's your movie. It's Angie's movie with her two dogs. Tell people what kind of dogs you have.
1: Shih Tzus. Okay. That's right.
2: One girl, one boy.
1: Bogart and Angel. Those are my two little doggies. And they saying Angel's pregnant again, but I don't think she's pregnant again because it don't seem like Bogart can do it like he used to.
2: Angie. Okay.
1: We're gonna get on out of here before I get in trouble. Tomorrow we have more tickets to the Kiss Block party, so make sure you hang out with us. And you know we're gonna keep you up to date on what's hot on Facebook, and we'll have some fun kiss and tell. Thanks for hanging out with me, and I'll see you guys tomorrow.

Now, y'all know when this voice sound like this, it's been an eventful weekend. Going to be talking to you all about that. But right now, I need those requests. Go ahead and get them rolling in. Text me, 313-568-1059.

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0: We got the soul train scramble board. 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We gonna play with you this time, though. And Angie Starr will be your host.
1: That's right. 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

went down to Amelia Island, Florida over the weekend. You know, a little annual trip that I take with my sorority sisters. Had an amazing time. You can head on over to my social media at Hey Miss Jessica. Check out some pictures and video. What did you do this weekend? 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

So I was chatting with a friend earlier today, and we were talking about singers that sing like the rent is due, baby. And this is one of them, my good sister, Fantasia. 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

0: We're going to take another quick commercial break. But remember, coming up in my 12 o'clock hour, I got a chance for you to win some tickets. 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
5: 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And Rashida's known for having strong constituent services through the neighborhood service centers she created that have already brought back over $12.6 million for our residents. We know whose side she's on, not the billionaires, not the special interests, ours, always rooted in community. She never backs down. That's Congresswoman Rashida Tlaib, paid for by Rashida Tlaib for Congress.
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Charlie Wilson, Evelyn Champagne King, Val Young, and these ladies right here. The Mary Jane Girls is going down this Saturday, July 25th at the Aretha Franklin Amphitheater. 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

All right, it's time to give away some tickets, and I am so excited. One of my favorites is coming to town, P.J. Morton. He's going to be performing at the Aretha Franklin Amphitheater on July 29th for the Wednesday Jazzy Night Music Series. 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

12 to check out PJ Morton. I love PJ Morton. He's going to be at the Aretha Franklin Amphitheater July 29th for a Wednesday Jazzy Night Music Series show. You want to go? Well, I'm going to hook somebody up with some tickets. 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
3: 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She's working to replace lead pipes so every family has access to clean water, secured $1.1 billion to help families avoid water shutoffs. And Rashida's known for having strong constituent services through the neighborhood service centers she created that have already brought back over $12.6 million for our residents. We know whose side she's on, not the billionaires, not the special interests, ours, always rooted in community. She never backs down. That's Congresswoman Rashida Tlaib, paid for by Rashida Tlaib for Congress.
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5: 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Well won it.

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0: Redford High, my alumni, plus Mumford. The Mumford Mustangs had their class reunion. And shout out to Redford, class of 92. They had a competition out there, Rouge Park. So if you're a 92 graduate, go ahead, y'all. I wonder who's up next. I'm hearing Cody's coming up next, man. 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

just came out. Now they're saying Taylor Farms is not the source for contaminated lettuce. 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

0: just lay back and chill. And good afternoon, your favorite guy in the afternoon. It's Tune Up Man till 7.
1: Sweetheart, I've been trying so hard to get over you. I just simply can't. Because the love we shared through the years meant so much to me. All I'm looking for is just a serious relationship. That's why I can hold all my life. Why don't you give me that commitment?

about 6 minutes, I'm going to tell you what kind of tickets I got to give away this afternoon. You're going to be surprised, too. You're going to be on it. You got to tune up and hanging out till 7 o'clock. Happy birthday to all my cancers. Man, Leo, right around the corner.

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Especially when it comes to the matters of the heart. 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It's Kiss and Tell with Mason and Starr.

Hey, Miss Jessica, she's got free tickets in the midday to check out P.J. Morton. Yeah, Wednesday night Jazzy Series, July 29th at the Aretha. Don't want to miss that show. Here's Kevin Ross for you.

What's up, Detroit? This is Motown recording artist Kim jamming with my man Tune Up right here in the afternoon on 105.9 KISS FM.

Yo, yo, what up, though, y'all? Y'all know what time it is, man. It's your guy Fame from 313, Detroit's brand name, right here on the Avenue of Fashion. 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

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We are Detroit. Everybody on Sturdivant, plus all the folks around Central High School, man. Thanks for tapping in with me. Neo bringing his trap soul to Pine Knob. You want to go? Here's how you win. Text Neo, N-E-O, to 313-568-1059. You almost at the crib? Oh, man, you feeling good, ain't you? Can't wait to get out the work clothes. Here's Kim.

scene, right? And they had a special of them. They were showing Facebook Live. Cheryl Peoples, man, she was meant to dance, right? Plus Denise Fry, Daphne Andrews, Fast Freddy, and big love to Nat Morris and Don Was. It's Genuine by request.

0: We're going to roll to the crib on a Monday. What a way to start the week. Hey, you hear about a man got arrested. He smashed the gates to the mansion of Beyonce and Jay-Z's crib. 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
2: 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You're looking at a 20-minute delay due to a crash blocking two right lanes on northbound 75 after Grand River Avenue. It's going to be stop and go from 96. 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
1: 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You're looking at some hold up due to an accident on southbound 75 at Schaefer. A 10-minute delay there. And stop and go traffic from Livernois Avenue. 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

Slow your roll, you out of your mind? 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Chicks hate on Kobe cause he ain't with them. 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
1: 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Watch for some holdup due to an accident that's on eastbound 96, the Jefferies Freeway at Evergreen Road. 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

tune-up man, born and raised in the D. Refford High alumni. Man, I hate I missed the picnic yesterday. Looked like y'all had a good time. Some of y'all had food catered. Y'all ain't cooking no more, huh? Hey, for Sandy Rains and my man, Rayford Evans. Man, for all the Refford High alumni.

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0: tomorrow morning, wake up with Mason and Starr. They got tickets for the big block party. We're going to have a live time at the Aretha. 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In the morning, start up at 6 a.m. with Mason and Starr. I'll see y'all tomorrow afternoon. Check in with me at 3.
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1: Hey, Detroit, what's up? Tune up, man. Have y'all been hearing stories? Your friends and family, coworkers, they telling you, you gotta stop by Greenfield Village and check out the Jackson home. Now, the Jackson home has been relocated from Selma, Alabama to look and restore like it did back in 1965. Here's the home where Dr. Martin Luther King Jr. stayed, he worked, and he also met with civil rights leaders. This all happened during the voting rights movement of 1965. Get a chance to walk through the home. And when you do, you're not just seeing history, you're standing in a place where it all happened. Make your reservation today to visit the Jackson Home. 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
2: 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Top Dog Law. 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We'll want it. We'll need your award.

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1: 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So y'all be nice about it. All right. 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Brothers, y'all all right? Okay. 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